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Now we're done, you're lost in your mercy undertones. Now we're done, so please be gone and don't you ever dare respond. Shall I use a machine gun? I'm not talking Xbox One, I'm talking wait and run. Careful, you wake up the dragon.

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0: You're now just over 21, and you've made it. What is there left to do now?
1: Everything. Yeah.